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It is a No Slow Weekend on B105.7. No Slow Songs, Aha, part of it with Eric here on Friday night. Overnight tonight, showers and some thunderstorms before midnight, then maybe a thunderstorm overnight. You hear some rumbles, but then for tomorrow, how's it looking for tomorrow? Well, take the umbrella with you. Some scattered showers, mainly before 10, then mostly cloudy for the parade tomorrow with a high near 76 if you're coming downtown. Here's John Mellencamp coming to Ruoff in the summer.

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It's all about the variety with Eric here on Friday night. If you're going to the Indy 500, I got some tips for you, some things you might want to have with you. Coming up on B105.7, No Slow Weekend.

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We got no slow songs, no slow cars at the Speedway. If they're slow on Sunday, they'll be in the pit area, of course. Safety Dance on

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We're doing a No Slow Weekend, No Slow Songs all weekend long, honoring the Indy 500 here at B105.7. Kim Wilde, a part of it with Eric on Friday night. If you're going out to the Speedway for race day, a couple of tips for you. Saw some of these tips over on the Wish TV 8 site. Ear protection. Like all motorsports, IndyCar is loud. I notice not as loud as the Formula One cars, but it's loud. So foam earplugs are inexpensive and highly effective. You might want to take those with you. Don't forget sunscreen. Even if it's cloudy, you can still get sunburn from UV rays. Something to think about when you head out to the track. If you're going out on Sunday, here's Joan Jett on a no-slow weekend. B105.7.

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It's a No Slow Weekend on B105.7. No slow songs, as things are going to be fast out of the Indianapolis Motor Speedway Memorial Day weekend as well. Thanks for having us a part of your weekend, maybe the first half or the entire weekend. We'll have the music for you if you plan on trying to do some grilling out. You know, Meta laid off 8,000 employees to fund its AI infrastructure and implemented tracking of mouse clicks and keystrokes on remaining employees. More than 1,500 employees signed a petition to stop the collection of their computer use data. Wow. How things have changed. Man, who would have thought? We're going to continue a No Slow Weekend. Billy Idol on B105.7. 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

No Slow Weekend, B105.7, the Indy 500. I can't think of a time that I have ever known it to be slow. Well, maybe if there's a rain delay or just starting the race or an accident, it's kind of slow. Hopefully it's a clean race, no accidents, and we get the speed they're looking for on Sunday. We've got the songs all weekend long. No slow songs like this one from Guns N' Roses, Sweet Child O' Mine. 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

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You're there at Garns here on Friday night. Going out to the Speedway, something else you might want to keep in mind, a hat besides sun protection. A hat will keep your head cool in the sun and dry in the rain. Ibuprofen, something else you might want to have in case you get a headache sitting in the sun for hours. 38 Special, No Slow Weekend, B105.7. 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

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No Slow Songs. You're Eric on Friday night, Memorial Day weekend, Indy 500, 500 Festival Parade tomorrow. Here's a story that's a little different. Drake allegedly purchased a pair of underwear said to have been used by Michael Jackson for $365,000 at an auction in France. Now, there's been no widely confirmed report from a major auction house or Drake's team verifying the alleged purchase. Now, Michael Jackson and memorabilia continues to attract huge prices at auctions with items like a rhinestone-covered sock worn by MJ selling for nearly $9,000. And the viral post claims that Drake bought the underwear as part of his growing collection of rare music memorabilia. And Drake's been associated with expensive collectibles like luxury jewelry and cultural artifacts connected to the music history. But I don't know. I don't think I want to buy the underwear. That's just me. Michael's biopic is doing great. The biopic on his life. Critics are quiet. Here's MJ, B105.7.

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It's a no slow weekend, no slow songs all weekend long. B105.7, honoring the Indy 500. Eric with you on Friday night. And we're going out to the Speedway to the race on Sunday. Don't forget some of the other things you might need. Water. You want to stay hydrated, especially if it's going to be a long, hot day. Make sure you have water and or sports drinks in your pack. And don't forget the snacks, too. You'll need those from time to time. Granola bars, things like that. And maybe Shannon, as we continue our no slow weekend. B1

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You can do that on a No Slow Weekend on B105.7. Madonna, a part of it. Indy 500 coming up Sunday. 500 Festival Parade here through the streets of downtown tomorrow. Ann Richards and myself will be in one of the zones announcing all of the entries in the parade as they come through. We'll be on the northeast side of the circle right here downtown tomorrow. Hope you'll be in our area as we continue our No Slow Weekend with Prince, going back to 1999 on B105.7.

0: It's a no slow weekend on B105.7 with Eric Garns as we are playing songs that are not slow, honoring the Indy 500, which ain't slow, all weekend long on B105.7 with songs like this one from Bob Seger.
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Indianapolis. It's race weekend in Indianapolis. So you know what that means? No slow songs. All weekend long. It's a no slow weekend on B105.7. Where it's all about the variety.

A no slow weekend on B105.7. It's all about the variety with Eric. We expand it for you every weekend. Good to be with you. Race Day weekend, Memorial Day weekend as well. You know, Sprite Tea is coming back for the summer. It's viral hybrid drink, Sprite plus tea. After a strong social media driven demand, well, they said, okay, we're bringing it back for the summer. And we're bringing Michael back on B105.7. No slow weekend.

It's a no slow weekend on B105.7 with Eric. And it is true. Zoe Kravitz and Harry Styles are engaged, with multiple reputable sources confirming the news back in April after months of dating. And back on the 21st of April, Zoe was photographed wearing a massive diamond ring on her left finger while kissing Styles in London. And Lenny, he approves. He likes Harry a lot. Here's Lenny Kravitz, Zoe's dad, on a no-slow weekend on B105.

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0: It's a No Slow Weekend, No Slow Songs, all weekend long right here on B105.7. It's all about the variety with Eric. Indy 500 weekend, Memorial Day weekend, the weekend maybe to grill out. Now, as far as the weather goes, looks like showers tonight, tomorrow some scattered showers, then the sun's going to maybe come out at some point on race day. Let's just wait and see.
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on a No Slow Weekend. No slow songs all weekend long on B105.7. 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

WYXB Indianapolis. It's race weekend in Indianapolis. So you know what that means? No slow songs. All weekend long. It's a no slow weekend on B105.7. Where it's all about the variety.

We're doing a No Slow Weekend with Eric here on B105.7. It's all about the variety. Kenny Loggins there. And you know, it was on this date. You may not know, but you'll know now. It was on this date in 1761, the first life insurance policy in North America was issued. And it had to be in Philadelphia. Yeah, it was the city of brotherly love. And the first public library opened years later in 1803 in Connecticut. Here's Michael Cimbello.

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Flashdance is what that movie was from that movie soundtrack, or that song was from that movie, is what I meant to say. And another song from a movie soundtrack. This particular movie had a whole lot of songs that came from it. And this is Footloose from Kenny Loggins as we continue our No Slow Weekend. You want to go fast? Indy 500 is going to be going fast on Sunday. We are too, with No Slow Songs, all Memorial Day weekend. 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

It is a No Slow Songs Weekend here on B105.7. It's all about the variety with Eric. Good to be with you on Friday nights, getting ready for the Indy 500. Of course, don't forget tomorrow, the 500 Festival Parade through the streets of downtown. Right now, it's Rick Astley

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It's a no slow weekend on B105.7. It's all about the variety and going fast speed. The Indy 500, yeah, of course, on Sunday at the Speedway. If you're going out there, don't forget some of the things you might need. Toilet paper. Keep a small roll in your pack just in case either the porta potties outside the track or the bathrooms inside happen to run out. You don't want that to happen to you. And don't forget the sunscreen and ear protection, too. As most racing events can be pretty loud, those foam earplugs are inexpensive and work really great. I've used them the times I've been at the Speedway. Now, Formula One cars are much louder than the Indy cars. Don't forget the sunscreen, too, just in case there's sun, even if there isn't, those UV rays. Here's Janet on a no-snow weekend, B105.7. I'm in.

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It's a no slow weekend. No slow songs all weekend long, we promise you, here on B105.7 in honor of the Indy 500. It's Eric Garns, hoping you will have an exceptionally safe Memorial Day. And if you're going out to the race, have a great time. Enjoy. Thanks for making us a part of it, too. We'll get you there. With Steve Perry and Kenny Loggins on B105.7, no slow weekend.

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0: 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It's a no slow weekend on B105.7, where it's all about the variety.

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It's race weekend in Indianapolis. So you know what that means? No slow songs. All weekend long. It's a no slow weekend on B105.7. Where it's all about the variety.

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Every time I pick up the phone, I hesitate. 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

WYXB Indianapolis. It's race weekend in Indianapolis. So you know what that means? No slow songs. All weekend long. It's a no slow weekend on B105.7. Where it's all about the variety.

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Yeah.

There's the Spin Doctors and Two Princes. B105.7, where we're all about the variety. It's a no-slow weekend. My name is Dan. Day one of a Memorial Day weekend. 3 days for most of us. If you don't have a 3-day weekend, I'm not trying to rub it in. It's Irene Cara, Flashdance on B.

Iron Care and Flashdance on the No Slow Weekend. Good morning. I'm Dan on B105.7. Yesterday, Patricia from New Pal picked up $1,000 with these big bucks. We're going to be back at it again on Tuesday with the jackpot at 500. So make sure you get registered at B1057.com.

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It's a No Slow Weekend on B105.7, where we're all about the variety and just in time for the Memorial Day weekend. But there's a brand new hot dog that's out and about, and exclusively at Walmart. It's made by a company called Applegate Naturals, and it's going to be uncured pork and a beef hot dog. I think the big thing about this is that it's going to be made without antibiotics or added hormones or any artificial additives. It says it's cleaner ingredients, but at the same time, it's still a hot dog. I mean, I know what I was told hot dogs were made of when I was a kid growing up, and I doubt that's changed.

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B105.7 on a no slow weekend. Hello again, it's Dan. Good morning. And I'm not sure if you heard about this on the Sean Show, but there's a major Pizza Hut franchise owner that's converting dozens of his locations back to the classic 80s, 90s look. Now, if you missed it, you can follow Sean at the 317 Sean Show on the socials, and he posted a video of a throwback Pizza Hut in Noblesville that almost has a million views.

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And the No Slow Weekend rolls on B105.7, where we're all about the variety. There's the Hooters, and we dance. And Michelle Bender from Anderson, she grabbed $500 this past week with these big bucks. I'm sure you could use at least $500. Who couldn't nowadays, right? I mean, nowadays, it could give you almost a tank of gas. But we'll be back at it on Tuesday as we take the day off on Monday because it's Memorial Day. So you have an extra day to get registered. Do that at B1057.com. Sean's show gives you more details Tuesday morning at 8:50.

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1: where it's all about the variety.

WYXB Indianapolis. It's race weekend in Indianapolis. So you know what that means? No slow songs. All weekend long. It's a no slow weekend on B105.7. Where it's all about the variety.

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There's Foreigner with Urgent on a No Slow Weekend. It's B105.7, where we're all about the variety in honor of the 110th running of the Indianapolis 500, which takes place tomorrow. And if all goes well, the green flag should drop at 12:45. There's a slight chance for rain, hoping it doesn't do a whole lot. Or if there is a delay, it's going to be very minor, if at all.

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It's B105.7, where we're all about the variety, but Talladega Nights, the Ballad of Ricky Bobby, is set to return to the big screen. I'm talking about the theaters. That's right. It's going to be happening this summer. And you're probably sitting there going, well, why, Dan? Why would they be doing that? Because they're going to be celebrating their 20th anniversary. Can you believe that movie's 20 years old? Yeah, I can't either. I'm going to sit here and enjoy the silence with Depeche Mode on a No Slow Weekend on B105.7.

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2: Tomorrow, some of us will wake up and it will be our last day on this earth. 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

It's a nice little weekend with Bananarama Venus on B105.7, where we're all about the variety. And if you like some of the things that we do, whether it's the themed weekends like the All 80s weekend or Nothing But the 90s or this one, a No Slow Weekend, tell us about it in the music survey posted at B105.7.com.

And the No Slow Weekend continues with Billy Joel on B105.7, where we're all about the variety. And from the Sean Show's Tuesday Tidbits, 1/3 of people in their 20s consider themselves chronic overthinkers. Their biggest mental spirals? Well, evidently it's replaying embarrassing moments, stressing about unanswered texts, and obsessing over how their messages are being perceived. You know, I'm with Sean on this. I've always felt that

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1: It's race weekend in Indianapolis. 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

Too much time on my hands from Styx. It's a No Slow Weekend. It's B105.7, where we're all about the variety. Yesterday, Patricia from New Pound won $1,000 with B's Big Bucks. So big kudos to her. Coming up Tuesday, we'll be back at it. Jackpot resets to $500, so take the weekend and get registered at B105.7.com. Yeah.

B105.7, where we're all about the variety. Yes, we are doing a No Slow Weekend in honor of the race tomorrow. And if you're a big iced coffee fan, couple that with a Dunkin' Donuts fan, well, the Dunkin' Ice Beverage Buckets are going to be launched this weekend for a limited time. Each bucket's going to cost about $12.99. It's going to be fully customizable with iced coffee or a Dunkin' Refresher. By the way, these new buckets, they're not kidding. They're 40-ounce buckets. That's a lot of iced coffee or even a refresher. I would have to go to the bathroom a lot during the day if I got one of those. Shaka Khan, ain't nobody on a No Slow Weekend on B.

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Owner of a Lonely Heart. It's all part of a No Slow Weekend here on B105.7, where we're all about the variety. And from the food news files from the Sean Show, and I didn't know this, but Papa John started in southern Indiana. I've always been a big fan of their little dipping garlic sauce, and evidently it's going to be a bottled garlic sauce, and it's going to be coming to stores this summer. I could totally get behind that. Here's Extreme with Wholehearted on B105.7.

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B105.7, where we're all about the variety. It is a No Slow Weekend there with Cher, if I could turn back time. And if you ever wondered what kind of happens behind the scenes leading up to the gate opening at the race, well, there's a really cool article at B105.7.com that kind of goes through that, and it's like a quick read. 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

B105.7. We're all about the variety inside of a no-slow weekend. Of course, tomorrow is the 110th running of the Indianapolis 500. A lot of people excited for it. And they're still showing like a slight chance for rain, but it's Indiana. I mean, you give that weather forecast another 5 minutes, it's going to change. But just be prepared for maybe a slight delay, if at all.

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It's a No Slow Weekend on B105.7, where we're all about the variety. Michelle Bender of Anderson, a big winner this past week with B's Big Bucks. 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

0: WYXB Indianapolis. It's race weekend in Indianapolis. So you know what that means? No slow songs. All weekend long. It's a no slow weekend on B105.7. Where it's all about the variety.
1: Chaka Khan. Chaka Khan. Chaka Khan. Chaka Khan.

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It's B105.7. We're all about the variety. And French's, and I'm talking about the Mustard People, are in collaboration with Illumination's Minions and Monsters for a new condiment. Yeah, it's going to be called French's Goomies Green Mustard. Didn't we try this once with ketchup and it didn't work out?

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B105.7, where we're all about the variety, and from the Hollywood Outsiders on the Sean Show, a couple of tidbits to share with you, but Nate Bargatze's comedy tour is outpacing Beyonce in ticket sales. Grey's Anatomy is getting a West Texas spinoff. Could that be a Landman meets Grey's Anatomy? 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
0: No slow songs all weekend long. It's a no slow weekend on B105.7, where it's all about the variety.

Well, if you like guacamole and festivals, you might want to pay attention to this. It's B105.7. We're all about the variety. But the 13th annual Avocado Festival in Mexico broke a Guinness World Record by making 14,991-pound serving of guacamole. It took more than 1,000 local farmers to make this in over 2.5 hours. I didn't even know that could be a record.

0: There's a speed limit in this state, Mr. Neff.
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0: I'd say around 90.
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WYXB Indianapolis. It's race weekend in Indianapolis. So you know what that means? No slow songs. All weekend long. It's a no slow weekend on B105.7. Where it's all about the variety.

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It's a No Slow Weekend with Prince. I would die for you. B105.7, where we're all about the variety. And I'll be the first to tell you, I'm not an expert when it comes to the Tesla Cybertrucks. But evidently, there's a mode in this system called the Wave Mode. And a Texas man kind of took that Wave Mode to the extremes by driving it into a lake, thinking it would float. Well, it did not. It sank. It ruined the batteries, and he ended up getting arrested for it. You might want to double-check the meaning of things before you, I guess, just start pushing buttons and trialing error things on an expensive vehicle like that. Here's Michael Jackson's Beat It on a No Slow Weekend on Beat.

Did you hear about this radio station that was being ran by AI? It's B105.7, where we're all about the variety, but the Sean Show looked into this and kind of wanted to see how it was doing. And after about 96 hours, it was starting to grasp for some content, meaning it was having a hard time coming up with something interesting. And it got to the point where it talked about a casualty event that took place in East Pakistan in 1970. An estimated 500,000 people passed away on that. Not typical content you would use.

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Vacation from the Go-Go's on a no-slow weekend here on B105.7. Hello again, my name is Dan, and I know Sean is not a big fan of green peppers. I, however, am. Love green peppers. So I got to thinking, maybe he's storing them wrong, so I found an article on how you can get green peppers to last longer. And you freeze them. And you freeze these bell peppers, you wash and cut them into your desired sizes, if you will. You spread them on a baking sheet to freeze, and then you transfer them to an airtight container or a bag. That should allow your green peppers to last up to 12 months. Maybe that's what Sean needs to do to maybe enjoy the delicacy.

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16: 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My home.

Singers, Commodores, and Lady. It's B105.7. We're all about the variety. It's going to wrap things up for me this morning. My name is Dan. Have yourself a great day. Dan's coming in next with more of the No Slow Weekend, and I'll leave you with NKOTB. It's the right stuff on B.

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B105.7, where we're all about the variety on our No Slow Weekend. And if you're thinking about heading downtown, please don't forget there is a parade. It's underway. Awesome time to be in Indianapolis. Memorial Weekend.

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1: 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And if you're like us and you went out and bought some new patio furniture for the holiday weekend, we can help you replenish some of your money with these big bucks. 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

B105.7, where we're all about the variety with our No Slow Weekend. And it's turning out to be a pretty nice weekend. 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

V105.7, where we're all about the variety with our No Slow Weekend. Now, the line in this song, "We Keep No Check on Our Appetites," is from the 1963 movie Hud, starring Paul Newman. In fact, this artist liked that movie so much, he named one of his sons Hud. The song became a top 10 hit for him. And this artist is coming to town. He'll be at Ruloff July 18th, of course, John Mellencamp on V.

V105.7, where we're all about the variety on our No Slow Weekend, that Paper in Fire from John Mellencamp. You can maybe go see him perform that live. Again, he's going to be at Ruoff Music Center July 18th. Zeb Sheeran now on a No Slow Weekend.

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B105.7, where we're all about the variety with our No Slow Weekend. That song was inspired by Frank Sinatra's music. 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

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I hope you're using this holiday weekend to start making some summertime memories. I know it's not summer yet, but hey, great time to make memories.

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It's fiber. 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

V105.7, where we're all about the variety on our No Slow Weekend. I'm Ann Richards. Hi, I want to thank everyone who's at Second Stories Antique Store. And of course,

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Then please don't forget to listen to The Sean Show Tuesday morning at 8:50, so you know what time to be listening to win $500 with these big bucks. Good luck in winning this week.

WYXB Indianapolis. It's race weekend in Indianapolis. So you know what that means? No slow songs. All weekend long. It's a no slow weekend on B105.7. Where it's all about the variety.

B105.7, where we're all about the variety on a no slow weekend. And sometimes we do feel like we're living on a prayer, don't we? And that said, I hope that you will find some time, just minutes, over this holiday weekend to just sit and meditate. You don't have to make a production out of it. It's simple to do. You can just meditate for a few minutes. And know this, meditation is not a way of making your mind quiet. It's a way of entering into the quiet that's already there, buried under the 50,000 thoughts the average person thinks every day. Good luck with that. Hope you'll meditate this weekend.

B105.7, where we're all about the variety with our No Slow Weekend and a group that got its name from the Douglas Adams book, The Hitchhiker's Guide to the Galaxy, in which 42 is the answer to the question about the meaning of life, really. This song became their first and biggest hit, their level 42. And something

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Amanda Richards. Happy Memorial Day weekend. Happy Race Day weekend. Whatever you're doing, thank you for sharing some of the weekend with us.

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B105.7, where it's all about the variety with a no-slow weekend. And this weekend's shaping up, warming into the 70s today. Tomorrow, race day, scattered showers and storms, high about 80. Memorial Day, partly sunny, spotty rain around, high 81.

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B105.7, where it's all about the variety with a no slow weekend. And this next lady recently sent a message to those who say dance is dead in 2026. She said, if you think that, maybe you're playing the wrong music. I agree with her. She's absolutely right. It's not dead. We're playing the right music. She's Madonna.

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B105.7, where it's all about the variety with our No Slow Weekend. Hope you're having a lot of fun this weekend. Out spending money? Okay, I've done that too. But as you're out choosing things you want new in your house, remember this, please. One day, everything you own will either be donated, sold, or just thrown away. So what stays? It's the way you live, the way you love. So please, don't make life about stuff, because

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0: 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It's a no slow weekend on B105.7, where it's all about the variety.

WYXB Indianapolis. It's race weekend in Indianapolis. So you know what that means? No slow songs. All weekend long. It's a no slow weekend on B105.7. Where it's all about the variety.

B105.7, where it's all about the variety on a no-slow weekend, Billy Idol's White Wedding. And you know what the most popular wedding dress colors are for 2026? They are deep, moody tones, especially dark blue, forest green, and deep red. I kind of like that.

105.7, where we're all about the variety on a no slow weekend. Now, Axl Rose of this group had a rough childhood, but in this song he recalls one pocket of light, remembering childhood memories as the bright blue sky. He told the LA Times the blue skyline actually was one of his very first childhood memories, looking at the blue sky and wishing he could disappear in it because it was so beautiful. Amazing. Song became a number one hit for Guns N' Roses' Sweet Child of Mine on a no slow weekend on Beat.

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11: 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One helped him start a business. The other helped him start a family. 50 years later, Tire Discounters is still owned by Chip's family, living by the golden rule, which means the Wood family treats you like you want to be treated, like family, but without all the bickering, of course.

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B105.7, where we're all about the variety with our No Slow Weekend. Now, there's a song that was mentioned in a 1975 Time magazine article. It was cited as an example of sex rock. It really was. So it was used in a number of commercials. Cadbury Candy used that song in a commercial. Crest Toothpaste, even Burger King, from Casey and the Sunshine Band. That's the way I like it on a No Slow Weekend.

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0: No slow songs all weekend long. 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

B105.7, where it's all about the variety with our No Slow Weekend. I'm Ann Richards. Thanks for sharing the day with me. I'll be back in tomorrow at noon. My wish for tomorrow, a safe and fun race. And I hope you'll listen to the race tomorrow on our sister station, 93 WIBC. I think it's the best place to hear the race. Hope the rest of your day is amazing.

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WYXB Indianapolis. It's race weekend in Indianapolis. So you know what that means? No slow songs. All weekend long. It's a no slow weekend on B105.7.

Indiana. It's Saturday. It's the unofficial start to summer, known as Memorial Day weekend. And we celebrate it in Indiana better than anywhere else, period, with the greatest race in the entire world. The time for summer has arrived. Fire up the grills, warm up the pool, and turn your radio up. Indiana, it's all about the small towns. No matter where you're from, Evansville, Terre Haute, Indianapolis, or Fort Wayne, a small Indiana town is never far away. Towns like Boonville, Jasper, French Lick, Cloverdale, Tipton, Gas City, or Peru. The small towns in Indiana are like no other across this great country. In the small towns, time slows down. People stop and talk like they've known you your whole life, and in a way, they have, because people from the small towns are all the same, kind, respectful, and would give you a drink of cold water from a garden hose on a hot summer day. In the mid-1980s, Indiana's Department of Tourism began a campaign called Wander Indiana. It was on all the license plates, and you couldn't go more than 10 minutes without seeing a commercial for it on TV. I remember thinking how boring it sounded. Who would want to do that? Well, times have changed. There's nothing better than Steph and me hopping in our car on a Saturday afternoon in the summertime, heading out to get lost on backcountry roads, not knowing where we are, and more importantly, not caring. Passing by endless rows of corn, rolling hills and flat plains, stopping at small cemeteries and wondering what their lives were like in 1826. I guess I get the wandering from my mom and dad. They did it because their parents did it, and now I'm carrying that forward. For the price of a tank of gas, which is a lot these days, you can get the best value for your money. Freedom. When the pandemic hit a few years ago, nothing felt normal. Nothing felt real. And all we had to do was get in the car, head out, and normal came rushing back in like the wind. It was medicine for the soul. That's what Indiana does. You get all kinds of climates here in Indiana. The winters can be brutal, bone-chilling, soul-crushing cold. Then comes springtime in the Hoosier State, where winter fights tooth and nail to hang on. On Saturday mornings, you head to your local farmer's market to buy the fruits of the soil for your dinner table that night, where you see friends and neighbors who, too, are coming out of the isolated hibernation. And then, suddenly, it's summertime. Long Indiana summer days where, when you were a kid, your mom and dad packed you in the car and headed to Lake Schaefer in Indiana Beach. Or you just kept heading north until you hit the dunes on the shores of mighty Lake Michigan. You didn't stop at fast food restaurants back then because mom packed a cooler full of bologna sandwiches or cold fried chicken, and always a soda. Make mine a grape soda, please. Small Indiana towns pop with the crack of Little League bats, youngsters dreaming of one day making it to the major leagues. One batter up, one hit, a moment frozen in time. Summer days when I was a kid meant playing with my brothers and cousins until mom yelled it was time to come in for dinner. It always felt like there was a backyard of chaos from Memorial Day to Labor Day in our house. These truly were the wonder years. Then comes autumn where we have beautiful, clear blue sky days and blazing auburn sunsets where it looks like the clouds themselves are on fire. You cheer your small town high school football teams under Friday night lights and your favorite college football teams on Saturday afternoons. Eventually, we come full circle and head toward winter again. But that's when the best damn gymnasiums in the entire country come to life, where high school basketball reigns supreme. And these aren't just any gymnasiums. They're basketball cathedrals. Don't believe me? Attend a game at the Spartan Bowl in Connersville. Be in awe at the sheer size of Newcastle Fieldhouse or the Muncie Fieldhouse. The Bearcats have won 8 Indiana high school state basketball championships there. You can't beat the atmosphere at the gym in Seymour, and there's nothing quite like a winter Saturday night in my favorite field of hardwood dreams, Memorial Gym in Kokomo. But this is Memorial Day weekend in Indiana, and it's like no other Memorial Day weekend anywhere else.
May in Indiana means it's time to once again usher in summer with a 500-mile race at the most famous motor speedway in the world, tucked into quiet neighborhoods just northwest of downtown. Many of us spent our childhoods growing up at 16th and Georgetown. Our grandfathers took our fathers to the race. Our fathers brought us to this revered place. And those kids will bring their kids. It's been that way for over 100 years. The sound of 12,000 RPM and the distinct smell of IndyCar exhaust fuels our drive to get through the winter and arrive at this place at this time. Carburation Day finds high schoolers across the entire state falling mysteriously ill. They just can't make it to school that day. You'll find most of them right here at the Indianapolis Motor Speedway on Carb Day. And then race day arrives, and I try to tell you about it, but there's really no way to do that. You just have to be here, be in the moment, and experience all that is the Indianapolis 500. This is Indiana. It's who we are. Indiana is a state where people grow up, graduate high school, attend our fine colleges and universities, and then head out into the world. But they always come back to the cornfields, back to the crossroads of America, back home again in Indiana. Now, like I said, it's all about the small towns here. So whether you're from Sharpsville, Tin Cup, Denver, Macy, Buck Creek, Spring Lake, Rockford, Wheatland, Kokomo, or Peru, whether you grew up spending time at Lake Monroe, Eagle Creek, Geist, Lake Wawasee, Lake Schaefer, Salamone, or Mississinewa, one song ties us all together. You're out on the back roads. Your windows are down. Your radio is turned all the way up. It's Memorial Day weekend 2026. We are live at the Indianapolis Motor Speedway, and JMB is on your radio.

0: Hey, the All Request JMV Takeover, thank you, Dan Pantos, is live just outside of IMS on the All Request Saturday night with B105.7. And the Bronze Funtime Camper is our location. That is where we are. And we're staked out in the Lot 6A. Seriously, you can't. We're probably a stone's throw away from the track right here, which is absolutely incredible. What we're going to do is what we normally do here, but it's just a little bit different. Your calls and on the Indiana Donor Network Driven to Save Lives request line at 317-681-1057, where Dan Pantos will take care of those back at the station. Meantime, DJ Skids and I, and then Laura Steele a little bit later on, will join you guys with some back and forth here off of Georgetown Road. And Doug Bowles, the Speedway president, will join us coming up a little bit later on in the show as well. Just a little bit different, but a lot of the same, because this is where we are on this All Request Saturday night, the celebration of the 110th running of the Indianapolis 500 is our location right here on the All Request Saturday night JMV Takeover. Again, that Indiana Donor Network Driven to Save Lives request line, 317-681-1057. It is hashtag JMV Takeover on social media. And I should remind you that next to the Bronze Funtime Camper, there is plenty of spots for you to join us out here live. Skids will be mini mixing live as well. We'll talk to him coming up in a minute. Dan's got you covered here. Dan, you got any Motley Crue back there queued up and ready to go? You let me know and we will fire into it right now as a part of the All Request Saturday night JMV Takeover. Hey, we're just getting started on the night before the 500 and not thinking about any rain, any wet stuff whatsoever. The All Request JMV Takeover, the Bronze Funtime Camper from Georgetown Road. There you go. The All Request Saturday night. I know. Hey, Dan, I told you, Whopper will give you a problem or two back there, man.
1: We'll get it figured out.
0: You think ahead and you'll all be good right here. Whopper. Woo! I'm just glad we're connected, by God. Let me tell you that. Skids and I will mini mix it coming up in your calls as well. Again, at 317-681-1057. That's the Indiana Donor Network Driven to Save Lives request line. 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
1: Oh, here we go. The All Request Saturday Night JMV Takeover. This is Dev, the on-site engineer. I know Kevin and Chris is over there. Leah's is hanging with us as well. Laura Steele is on the inbound somewhere out. That was like an 80s song right there as well, somewhere out there. But live on Johnstown Road with the Bronze Funtime Campers, empowered by Big Red Liquors. And our guy GJ Skids is here as well. We're going to do something very unique, Skids. We're going to have you play live with all requested music out here as well.
2: We can do that. Bring it.
1: That's all you got?
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1: I mean, you've been yip-yapping the entire
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1: And you're like four words when I pointed at you.
2: All I'm telling you is this. This is amazing. Lot 6A, get here. And for everybody participating in the beverage drinking, we have a Christmas tree out here.
1: We do. 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
1: Join us. We're talking chairs, coolers, blankets. We're going to go until midnight, and then I got to crank it back up at 6 a.m. Yeah, all that in a second, though. Dan Pantos is running things back there. We'll throw it back to him. 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I can see what you're doing on socials. Hashtag JMV Takeover. On the other side, Skids is going to get it going, and this is the All Request Saturday Night Live. 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
1: All right, welcome back here off of Georgetown Road. Thank you for joining us. And this is one of the special things that we're doing on this All Request Saturday night next to the Bronze Fun Time Camper, where you can join us, Lot 6A. You can bring it out and hang with us until midnight. But my man DJ Skids is here. Skids, let's hear what you got right here. Part of the All Request Saturday night is DJ Skids. And you can send me the requests as we're playing along as well. I'll pass them.

0: list. The hot mic in me is kind of like the honking of the cars. I just want to know how many of you guys are listening out there. That's DJ Skeds right there. Thank you all for joining us. Georgetown Road, the night before the 500, the JMV Takeover, the Bronze Funtime Camper, and this bad boy is just getting started. And you can join us out here. 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
9: Hey, welcome in. It is Lot 6A is our location on Georgetown Road. It is the Bronze Funtime Camper. I am JMV, and we've got room for you out here as well. The weather is just fine. We're going to roll until midnight, and there are a few wrinkles in this JMV takeover. A lot of your calls on the Indiana Donor Network, Driven to Save Lives, request line at 317-681-1057. Dan Pantos has you covered back there on that. Call in your night before the 500 request. I want to see what you're doing on social. But I would rather see you out here and listening to us out here like DJ Skids.

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last Saturday night. That is DJ Skids. Ron's Fun Time Campers, Georgetown, Rome. We're looking for everybody here. That means you on the All Request Saturday night, Night Before the 500.

0: Quest, Saturday night, DJ Skits on the ones and the twos with young black teenagers and Tap the Bottle and Twist the Cap from the 1990s on the All Request Saturday night JMV Takeover. We are live, in case you cannot tell, off of Georgetown Road. The Bronze Funtime Campers, our location. Big Red Liquors powers this show. All we need is you right here. I mean, hell, you're out and about. You're having a good time. Stop in. Go ahead and sit down. Have a request. 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Again, 317-681-1057. And again, a shout out to Austin Braun of Braun's Funtime Campers for where we're going to be staked out all night and then into the morning, because I got a morning wake-up call that is around 5 a.m. for a pre-race show in front of the 110. That is the 110th running of the greatest spectacle in racing at IMS. We've got room for you, including Speedway Prez Doug Bowles, who will stop by here a little bit later on. But right now, 681-1057, hashtag JMV Takeover, nationwide on this night before the 500. We are live off of Georgetown Road. It's the JMV Takeover. 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

0: 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A man who's as bright as any appliance light bulb. 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
2: 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We are off of Georgetown Road. It is lot 6A in preparation for the 110. We're not thinking about the weather or any of that crap. We got no predictions about it. We're just here to party. The Bronze Funtime Camper has us going right here. And we're just looking for you out here until midnight we go with the JMV Takeover. Big Red Liquors powers this bad boy, the High Noon Hard Seltzer Double Shot Power, and the empty beer can tree, courtesy of Leah right there. 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